disarray. Afraid that if I look you in the face, I might get away. I figure this is how I'm raised. My dad did it the same, and over time you'd be like mom and just figure this is the

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That my defenses drop.

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1: Perhaps a new world, the better world they're all talking about. Oh, I know that some people can't understand. You don't see it either, do you?

decided to double park. The rivalry was vicious. The women were in charge. It was nothing, it was business.

Just to look at her was trouble. It was trouble from the start. Sure, we played a stunning couple, but I never liked the part.

studded with this beggar. He was filled, he was scarred by the claws of many women he had failed to disregard. No fable, hear no lesson, no singing, meadow lark, just a filthy beggar guessing.

0: Wherever you are and whatever you're doing, we're keeping you company on 99.1 non-stop music.
1: A candy-colored clown they call the Sandman tiptoes to my room every night, just to sprinkle stardust.